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97.5 WQBE. Well, Conan O'Brien, I got news on him. Who's in the new Toy Story 5 movie, by the way? He's awesome in it. News on Conan coming up. So-

0: your 24 karat favorites, 97.5 WQB. Here we go. It's now time for tonight's Mid-State Chevrolet mystery voice of the night. Up for grabs, a $25 Visa gift card. We'll hook you up with that and qualify you for a $250 gift card that will be given away July 6th on the WQE Night Show. All right, but again, first person to get the mystery voice tonight wins. Here we go.
1: I was a Commodore. Yeah, no, it was not even buddies. These guys were family.
0: All right, one more time tonight if you didn't hear it.
1: I was a Commodore. Yeah, no, it was not even buddies. These guys were family.
0: All right, there's a couple.

0: couple hints in there. Who are we thinking tonight? 304-344-9700. Toll free, 800-222-3697. The answer is coming up.
1: 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And that's just one of the great deals that you're going to find during their 10th anniversary sale that's going on right now. As a matter of fact, they have marked down vehicles all across the lot to celebrate their first of many decades in business. So take that short 20-minute drive from Charleston or Huntington to Walker Chrysler Dodge Jeep Ram, just off the Hurricane exit of I-64. Walker Chrysler Dodge Jeep Ram, making friends one deal at a time.
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0: WQB, Jason Murphy. Lines are blowing up on a Friday night, trying to figure out tonight's mystery voice of the night, presented by our friends at Midstate Chevrolet. Let's do it one more time tonight. Try to get a winner. Here we go.
1: I was a Commodore. Yeah, no, it was not even buddies. These guys were family.
0: WQB, hello.
2: Yes, it's Canoe Reeves. Canal Reeves.
0: It is not. Good guess, but no. WQB, what do you think?
2: Is it Bad Bunny?
0: You say Bad Bunny?
2: Yes.
0: It's not Bad Bunny. Not Bad Bunny. That's a good guess. It's not Bad Bunny. WQP, what do you think?
3: Lionel Richie.
0: Who's this?
3: This is Brian.
0: Brian.
3: Yeah.
0: You're
3: right. I called you just a little bit ago.
0: You got through.
3: Yeah, you said to listen to the for the voice of the night, and I did.
0: You sure did. Brian, you got yourself a $25 gift card from our good friends at Midstate Chevrolet, and now you're qualified for a

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2: I'm meteorologist Helen Archer. We take a look at our Mountaineer forecast. Rain chances are high. They're at 75% tonight with a low at 68. For tomorrow, we're running 85% with a high up to 79. Saturday night, 80%. Sunday, 55% with a high of 84. So total weekend rainfalls of 1.5 to 2 inches certainly seem probable. Next week, a massive heat wave over the eastern half of the country brings our temperatures back up to as high as the upper 90s, especially Tuesday and Wednesday. Afternoon heat indices next week of around 105 or higher will likely warrant a heat advisory all week. I'm meteorologist Alan Archer here at the Weather Station, 97.5 WQBE.

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That is Ella Langley. Speaking of Ella Langley, hey, how would you like to go see Ella? Not in Charleston, but somewhere else next month. I'll tell you about it next.

0: 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Well, no need to wait till September in Charleston to see Ella Langley. We've teamed up with our friends at A to Z Outlets, and we got tickets all next week. So what we're going to do next week is we're going to give you a chance to go see Ella in Pikeville on July 23rd. 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
1: 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Well, Conan O'Brien prefers to fly commercial. In a resurfaced clip, he explains how he enjoys chatting with TSA workers and being in the world with other people who are traveling. Also, flying on a private jet is kind of expensive.
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0: 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Of course, Lionel Richie was our mystery voice of the night earlier tonight. And he's in the news right now because he had to cut his performance short and go to the hospital on Wednesday night after getting dizzy on stage. Now, his shows tonight and tomorrow had to be postponed so he could rest up. Prayers going out to the legendary Lionel Richie.
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0: Vegas with the good stuff. 50% off right now. We're going to be out there live broadcasting from noon till 2 this Saturday. Love to see you. 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

0: Keith Urban, today's country, your 24-karat favorites, 97.5 WQB. If you're looking for a movie to go watch this weekend, of course, you still got Toy Story 5, where I think we're taking the kids to go see that this weekend on Sunday. But you do have Supergirl. It's going up against Jackass, the best and last. According to Johnny Knoxville, this is it. This is the end of Jackass, the last movie. We'll see.
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1: Hi, meteorologist Helen Archer. We take a look at our Mountaineer forecast. Rain chances are high. They're at 75% tonight with a low at 68. For tomorrow, we're running 85% with a high up to 79. Saturday night, 80%. Sunday, 55% with a high of 84. So total weekend rainfalls of 1.5 to 2 inches certainly seem probable. Next week, a massive heat wave over the eastern half of the country brings our temperatures back up to as high as the upper 90s, especially Tuesday and Wednesday. Afternoon heat indices next week of around 105 or higher will likely warrant a heat advisory all week. I'm meteorologist Alan Archer here at the Weather Station 97.5 WQBE.

surprise fans at the grand opening of her first Tennessee travel shop in on Wednesday. She even recorded a special jingle for the attraction. Why wouldn't she? She's Dolly Parton. She should be.

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2: The U.S. unleashes fresh attacks on Iran. I'm Carmen Roberts, Fox News. President Trump says Iran's drone attack on a cargo ship in the Strait of Hormuz was a violation of the ceasefire. And today, the U.S. military retaliated. Fox News Chief National Security Correspondent Jennifer Griffin reports from Washington.
3: Shortly after 4 p.m. Eastern, not long after the president hinted from the Oval Office that the U.S. could respond to the IRGC attack on a Singapore flagship overnight in the Strait of Hormuz in violation of the current ceasefire, the U.S. military began carrying out airstrikes on Iranian targets. The airstrikes involving U.S. warplanes lasted about 1 hour. U.S. Central Command issued the following statement. U.S. forces conducted strikes against Iran as a powerful response to yesterday's attack on a commercial ship that was transiting the Strait of Hormuz. U.S. aircraft struck Iranian missile and drone storage locations and coastal radar sites after Iran hit MV Ever Lovely on June 25th with a one-way attack drone.
2: Iran has increasingly challenged the region and the U.S. over control of the Strait of Hormuz. U.S. military is on the ground in Venezuela to help with rescue efforts following this week's catastrophic back-to-back earthquakes. Fox's Dana Marie McNichol reports from Florida on the deployment of these critical resources.
4: South Florida answering the urgent call for help after Venezuela's deadly earthquakes. Hundreds of volunteers accepting donations, sorting and packing life-saving supplies with Global Empowerment Mission. For many, this is personal. Back-to-back 7.2 and 7.5 magnitude earthquakes rocked Venezuela Wednesday night. An unknown number of survivors are still trapped under the rubble.
2: The death toll soared today to 920 as the number of missing more than doubled to 51,000. 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

0: 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What you got going on this Friday night? Hello, let me know.
1: We bought a swimming pool. 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

We'll take a listen to Alan Archer's weekend weather forecast coming up next. But don't forget, just coming up here in a couple of weeks, Rock the Country at the Boynton County Fairgrounds this July. It's going to be great. And the lineup is even better. Jelly Roll, Riley Green, Bradley Gilbert, Lauren Elena, Leonard Skinner, Dylan Carmichael, and more. Ticket info this weekend at WQB.com.

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4: I'm meteorologist Helen Archer. We take a look at our Mountaineer forecast. Rain chances are high. They're at 75% tonight for the low at 68. For tomorrow, we're running 85% with a high up to 79. Saturday night, 80%. Sunday, 55% with a high of 84. So total weekend rainfalls of 1.5 to 2 inches certainly seem probable. Next week, a massive heat wave over the eastern half of the country brings our temperatures back up to as high as the upper 90s, especially Tuesday and Wednesday. Afternoon heat indices next week of around 105 or higher could warrant a heat will likely warrant a heat advisory all week. I'm meteorologist Alan Archer here at the Weather Station 97.5 WQBE.

97.5 in QE. Well, Vegas is number one on a new ranking of the 100 best cities for 4th of July celebrations. New York City's the runner-up. Of the 100 places that they considered, a couple of Texas cities came in last.

0: Justin Corbin, your night show. We got the Idiot of the Night, among other things. Last hour of your night show on tap coming up next. Don't forget, coming up again next week, all next week, we're counting down to July the 6th because we're going to give away that $250 gift card for Mid-State Chevrolet, all because of the WQE Mystery Voice of the Night presented by our friends at Mid-State Chevy in Flatwoods. 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
2: The U.S. unleashes fresh attacks on Iran. I'm Carmen Roberts, Fox News. President Trump says Iran's drone attack on a cargo ship in the Strait of Hormuz was a violation of the ceasefire. And today, the U.S. military retaliated. Fox News Chief National Security Correspondent Jennifer Griffin reports from Washington.
3: Shortly after 4 p.m. Eastern, not long after the president hinted from the Oval Office that the U.S. could respond to the IRGC attack on a Singapore flagship overnight in the Strait of Hormuz in violation of the current ceasefire, the U.S. military began carrying out airstrikes on Iranian targets. The airstrikes involving U.S. warplanes lasted about 1 hour. U.S. Central Command issued the following statement. U.S. forces conducted strikes against Iran as a powerful response to yesterday's attack on a commercial ship that was transiting the Strait of Hormuz. U.S. aircraft struck Iranian missile and drone storage locations and coastal radar sites after Iran hit MV Ever Lovely on June 25th with a one-way attack drone.
2: Iran has increasingly challenged the region and the U.S. over control of the Strait of Hormuz. U.S. military is on the ground in Venezuela to help with rescue efforts following this week's catastrophic back-to-back earthquakes. Fox's Dana Marie McNichol reports from Florida on the deployment of these critical resources.
4: South Florida answering the urgent call for help after Venezuela's deadly earthquakes. Hundreds of volunteers accepting donations, sorting and packing life-saving supplies with Global Empowerment Mission. For many, this is personal. Back-to-back 7.2 and 7.5 magnitude earthquakes rocked Venezuela Wednesday night. An unknown number of survivors are still trapped under the rubble.
2: The death toll soared today to 920 as the number of missing more than doubled to 51,000. 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

0: It is your WQBE Night Show. A 48-year-old woman was arrested for trespassing at a CVS in Michigan, and when they got into the jail, a corrections officer discovered that she had a full bottle of alcohol in her underpants. Yeah.
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1: Yeah, if it wasn't.
0: Kevin Adcock. Lauren Alena. Dylan Carmichael. And many more.
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0: 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Jeff and Jesse will announce a new song at 7:15 on the Morning Air Show. 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

0: Well, don't forget, coming up starting next week, of course, Ella Langley is going to Pikeville, Kentucky. Not just Charleston, West Virginia, but she's going to be in Kentucky next month in July. You want to go? Well, how about you don't wait till September? We send you to that show in July. Courtesy of WQE and A to Z Outlets, we got tickets to not only the show, but hotel. Yeah, sold out show tickets, spending money. Now, you got to listen beginning Monday on the Morning Air Show for your chance to call in and qualify for this unbelievable package from our friends at A to Z Outlet and WQBE.
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5: I'm meteorologist Helen Archer. We take a look at our mountain air forecast. Rain chances are high. They're at 75% tonight for the low at 68. For tomorrow, we're running 85% with a high up to 79. Saturday night, 80%. Sunday, 55% with a high of 84. So total weekend rainfalls of 1.5 to 2 inches certainly seem probable. Next week, a massive heat wave over the eastern half of the country brings our temperatures back up to as high as the upper 90s, especially Tuesday and Wednesday. Afternoon heat indices next week of around 105 or higher could warrant a heat will likely warrant a heat advisory all week. I'm meteorologist Alan Archer here at the Weather Station, 97.5 WQB.

Zach Top, 97.5 WQBE. Well, here are some of the most outrageous carnival foods that you may find this summer. Deep fried butter, cheeseburger donuts, fried Coca-Cola.

0: 97.5 WQE. That is going to do it for your night show. We will be back with you actually tomorrow morning. I'll be on the air from 10 to 3. If we don't talk then, have a good weekend. The one and only Ed Roberts is up next in for Billy Brown. Billy will be back Monday. Have a great weekend, y'all. Be safe. Bye.
1: Y'all ready to raise a little hell in

To raise a little hell in the hills, Boots in the Gorge is coming in hot July 31st through August 1st at Ace Adventure Resort in Oak Hill, West Virginia. 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
1: The U.S. unleashes fresh attacks on Iran. I'm Carmen Roberts, Fox News. President Trump says Iran's drone attack on a cargo ship in the Strait of Hormuz was a violation of the ceasefire. And today, the U.S. military retaliated. Fox News Chief National Security Correspondent Jennifer Griffin reports from Washington.
2: Shortly after 4 p.m. Eastern, not long after the president hinted from the Oval Office that the U.S. could respond to the IRGC attack on a Singapore flagship overnight in the Strait of Hormuz in violation of the current ceasefire, the U.S. military began carrying out airstrikes on Iranian targets. The airstrikes involving U.S. warplanes lasted about 1 hour. U.S. Central Command issued the following statement. U.S. forces conducted strikes against Iran as a powerful response to yesterday's attack on a commercial ship that was transiting the Strait of Hormuz. U.S. aircraft struck Iranian missile and drone storage locations and coastal radar sites after Iran hit MV Ever Lovely on June 25th with a one-way attack drone.
1: Iran has increasingly challenged the region and the U.S. over control of the Strait of Hormuz. U.S. military is on the ground in Venezuela to help with rescue efforts following this week's catastrophic back-to-back earthquakes. Fox's Dana Marie McNichol reports from Florida on the deployment of these critical resources.
3: South Florida answering the urgent call for help after Venezuela's deadly earthquakes. Hundreds of volunteers accepting donations, sorting and packing life-saving supplies with Global Empowerment Mission. For many, this is personal. Back-to-back 7.2 and 7.5 magnitude earthquakes rocked Venezuela Wednesday night. An unknown number of survivors are still trapped under the rubble.
1: The death toll soared today to 920 as the number of missing more than doubled to 51,000. 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

0: anymore. That is Ella Morgan Wallen. Today's country, your 24 karat favorites. Hope you got some Ella Langley tickets when they went on sale Friday morning. Oh man, that's like a quick sellout.
1: Last night, out of the blue, drifting off to the evening news, she said, "Honey, what would you do if you'd have never met me?" I just laughed, said, "I don't know. I could take a couple guesses."

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I got a hopeless golf game.

0: big old country song right here with the big old rabbit, 97.5 WQBE, today's country, your 24 Curate favorites. Zach John King coming up, brand new stuff, Riley Green, some Chris Young, back to it in seconds.
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0: 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Listen, if you're planning on dragging that old worn-out ride up and down the turnpike one more time, just don't. 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And you know you're going to get the best deal possible at Walker because Gene and Ryan built their business the old-fashioned way by making friends. 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In the shadow of the Interstate Bridge, just off the Nitro exit of I-64. 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

0: 97.5 WQBE, Today's Country, your 24 karat favorites right here with the Rabbit. Man, I know it's a wet weekend now, but coming up, Thursday, Friday, Saturday, Sunday, all of the festivities going to be rocking here in the capital city. You've got regatta, and you know you got a regatta. We're going to be kicking off regatta with Wynonna Judd Thursday night down on the boulevard right at Haddad Riverfront Park. Now, they'll be doing the concerts, actually, stage and everything on the boulevard. Then on down at the Capitol, you also have the America Celebrates Freedom at the Capitol, and they're going to have tons of stuff down there as well, including, yeah, Alabama. That's going to be Friday at July the 3rd with fireworks. Then Saturday, the West Virginia Symphony with fireworks. And then Sunday, Marshall Tucker Band. And all that's going on while Regatta is going to be doing all the fun stuff. Friday night for Regatta, you've got Montel Jordan, Bow Wow, Bobby Brown, my prerogative. Yeah, it's just going to be a wild week. Celebrate with 97.5 WQB.
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is the beat of the music. That is Brett Eldridge. 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

0: is it, the one, the only, 97.5 WQBE. Thanks for hanging with us. I got a new one from Co Wetzel. I'm liking some Luke Combs, which I'm loving. Jordan Davis, all next with WQBE.
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2: 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Friday and Saturday, July 10th and 11th, Rock the Country returns to Ashland for the biggest show yet. You're nothing but a lie. Jelly Roll. Find a gig and feel you could. Bradley Gilbert. Sweet home, Lynyrd Skynyrd. Change my mind. Riley Green. Boogie boards and digging holes. Aaron Lewis. Yeah, for one. Gavin Adcock. I ain't saying that you're Lauren Alena. Dylan Carmichael, and many more. Oh, yeah. Listen for the WQBE Song of the Day to win free tickets for both days. Jeff and Jesse will announce a new song at 7:15 on the Morning Air Show. The next time it plays, be caller number 20 to rock the country. 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

0: fire. That is Skinny Chesney. Now, be careful next week with all your fireworks. Try not to set too much stuff on fire or burn something down or blow something up. Well, blow up your fingers anyway. Actually, I'm so looking forward. I love fireworks. My wife herself is a pyro. Later on today, we're going to be loading up over at Nitro Fireworks right there in between like Institute and Nitro. Right, if you're coming off the Institute side before you make it to the bridge, if you're coming from the Nitro side, just past the bridge. And you'll see us. We'll be out there live from noon until 2. 50% off the good stuff. And guys, when I say the good stuff, I'm not talking about a little firework or a little thing on a stick. These guys have a whole warehouse of the big boys. I mean, cities come there to get their fireworks for their own displays. Check it out. We will see you there. 50% off Nitro Fireworks today with WQB.
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ride. That's George Burns, Luke Bryan, Ed with you. Thanks for taking us on that ride. If you're late nighting it out there, we'll keep you awake. Keep that country going. Good to have you. Thanks for getting it done with 97.5 WQBE.

her, Ella Langley. Now, Monday, we start the process to win a trip to see Ella. I'm not talking the Charleston show. I'm talking to one in just weeks in Pikeville. Details coming up. Tomorrow.

0: right here with your country station. If that song's you, welcome back, man. We missed you. We got you, country, next. Back at it in seconds.
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0: Burn It Down. 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Back at it. Got another No Talk Triple Play next. Kick it off with some Lee Bryce, Morgan Wallen, new Nate Smith. It's all right here.
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after midnight. It still counts, right? It's like 3 in the morning, but yeah. William Michael Morgan, his vinyl on 97.5.

0: Underwood, 97.5 WQBE. We're hitting the bell on tonight's, Saturday night's movie night over at Eleanor. It's just going to be too wet, rain, and chance of thunderstorms. And most of all, I think they were afraid we might tear up the baseball field. We will make that up. We will be back also taking that movie screen all over the place this summer with your summer fun station. But let's get this rain out of the way now. So honestly, when you think about all the stuff we got going on for the fourth, we can live with one no-go. All right?
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0: get along. That is Kenny Chesney. Y'all ready to blow some stuff up? That's close to the 4th of July. We're going to be over at Nitro Fireworks. Dude, I was there last Saturday doing this, the half off sale, 50% off everything in the store. You've always heard they've got the good stuff. Now, you've probably been there before. If you've not, wait until you see this. They've even expanded. They've added on to the building, and this is a building. This is, you know, they're open year round, not some little rinky-dink to set up a stands thing. They've got the good stuff. And when I say good stuff, I'm talking mortars. They've got six-inch mortars over there. Do you realize that person in your neighborhood cannot compete with you? Yeah, I'm that guy. Check it out. We'll be out there live today, noon till 2 with WQB.
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0: Man, you gotta be good at something, right? Billy Currington. Pretty good at drinking beer. Back at it. More great stuff for the weekend. Thomas Red, Low Cash, some Toby. It's all next.
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1: Today's country, your 24 karat favorites. Tim McGraw and somebody, I don't know if you ever heard of her. Her name is Taylor Swift. Yeah, she used to be a country thing and then just kind of faded away. Kind of miss her, but always love this song. Here's Tim McGraw, Highway Don't Care, on WQBE.

0: Pleaded guilty rather than going to trial, where had he lost, he could have faced decades behind bars. The case becoming even more serious when officials learned that Bolton's emails were stolen by foreign hackers.
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2: Howdy, neighbor. Thanks for getting her done right here with the rabbit. Good morning. Today's country, your 24-karat favorites. Back to it. Here's new stuff from Chase Beckham.

0: One MISSISSIPPI. Take that, Miss Clark. 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

Parker McCollum, 97.5 WQB. Guys, I'm going to go home. Billy will be back from his vacay Monday. It's Luke Bryan.

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2: Firing back. I'm Deborah Valentine, Fox News. The U.S. striking Iranian targets after Iranian drones attacked a cargo ship, despite the two countries signing a memorandum of understanding. Fox's Jennifer Griffin has details from Washington.
3: The airstrikes lasted about 1 hour. Four targets were struck. A senior U.S. official tells me six U.S. warplanes were involved in the strikes. The targets were along the Iranian coast, bordering the Strait of Hormuz and Keshem Island. In what was said to be a post from Iranian broadcasting, Iran has repeatedly stated that the situation in the Strait of Hormuz will not return to what it was before the U.S. attack on Iran. Any transit through the strait must follow the routes announced by Iran. Otherwise, the security of vessels cannot be guaranteed. But Iran's state-run media Fars News Agency says those threats of escalation are fake.
2: Vice President Vance claimed that Iranians should pick up the phone if they have disagreements about the memorandum. The Palisades arson suspect will remain detained after a mistrial is declared as prosecutors move to retry the case.
4: After declaring a mistrial over a deadlocked jury, a federal judge ordering Jonathan Rinderknecht to remain detained ahead of a new October 19th trial.
5: Politics. You know, they need a scapegoat. They need somebody to blame.
4: Defense Attorney Steve Haney reacting to prosecutors vowing to retry the case.
5: The government's case was not strong and they didn't have enough evidence to convict him.
4: Predicting a second trial will end up with Rinderknecht being acquitted. Prosecutors citing evidence, including cell phone data and surveillance video, alleging the 29-year-old started a fire last year that was put out but reignited to become the Palisades fire. Rinderknecht pleaded not guilty. Haney alleges his client is the fall guy for the L.A. Fire Department's failure to fully extinguish the initial inferno. Kristen Goodwin, Fox News.
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6: Good morning, I'm meteorologist Ellen Archer. For today, it's a 100% chance of rain, thundershowers, and then for tonight, an 80% chance of more rain and thundershowers. So over the next 24 hours, many of us will get an inch and a quarter of rainfall, high 76, low tonight 69. Now for tomorrow, still an ongoing 55% chance of rain, thundershowers, a high tomorrow at 84, before a massive heat wave builds next week. We're talking about highs to be in the 90s to near 100 degrees. I'm meteorologist Ellen Archer. With you with the station 97.5 WQBE.
7: Thanks for listening. Well, we're getting ready. We're trying to get ready for the 4th of July. I don't know where we're going to go. I don't know how we're going to get there. I don't know how we're going to fit all this stuff in.
8: Logistics. We'll worry about that next week. But this it's exciting times.
7: It is exciting times. But you're going to have to come up with your own family agenda on what to do and where to go and what time to be there and who to see.
8: There is so much going on.
7: It's unbelievable. And this is just, we're just thinking about Charleston from the Haddad all the way down to the Capitol.

0: Well, we've got 4th of July celebrations up in Ripley. We got 4th of July celebration down in Buffalo.
1: Wow.
0: We got 4th of July in Hurricane. They're everywhere. We're going to try to come up with a list, and then you're going to have to figure out
1: what are you going to do?
0: Where you're going and how you're going to get there, because we do not provide transportation. No, not at today's gas prices.

0: Well, yesterday was Bring Your Dog to Work Day, and we couldn't. What's your
1: dog's
0: name?
1: I'm sorry about your shoes.
0: What's your dog's name?
1: That's Lucy.
0: Lucy. I don't know why I can't remember. I can't. I'm terrible with names.
1: It's okay. If it had been one of like odd names, you know, like elephant, then you'd remember. But
0: probably so.
1: Yeah.
0: But I figured Lucy'd come in, talk, chatter. Nope.
1: No, when you ask her to talk, quiet.
0: Nothing.
1: Yeah.
0: Nothing.
1: Other than that, if it's 3 o'clock in the morning, then absolutely she'll make some noises.
0: But she did not piddle paddle any place that I know of.
1: No, I didn't see any
0: places on the carpet here. We're very thankful for that. Uh-huh.
2: Okay, first I thought we were going to the dog park, but then, like, you turned the other way. And I was like, oh no, we're going to the vet. But now we're at this place that smells like you do when you come home every day. I love it when you come home. Hey, how come you didn't park in the Employee of the Month space? And who's that guy in the corner office who makes you work like a dog? Which is a weird expression, because, like, I don't do any work. Like, ever. And what's a TPS report? And why is it so important that it has a cover sheet? And are we going to take a nap on the couch for an hour, like on those days you work from home? Huh? Oh, and one thing. I had an accident over near the copier.
3: I'm John Morgan of Morgan & Morgan.

0: I'm John Morgan of Morgan & Morgan. I am often asked, what is the value of my case? 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And it also very much depends on the law firm you hire to represent you. All firms are not the same. For over 30 years, Morgan & Morgan has been here at your time of need. There's only one Morgan & Morgan.
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3: 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I do wish my JF would stop biting his nails. That makes me terribly nervous, the first one said.
1: Mm-hmm.

0: 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But I broke him of that habit real quick. Well, what did you do? I hid his teeth.
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1: Good morning, I'm meteorologist Alan Archer. For today, it's a 100% chance of rain, thunder showers, and then for tonight, an 80% chance of more rain and thunder showers. So over the next 24 hours, many of us will get an inch and a quarter of rainfall, high 76, low tonight 69. Now for tomorrow, still an ongoing 55% chance of rain, thunder showers, a high tomorrow at 84 before a massive heat wave builds next week. We're talking about highs to be in the 90s to near 100 degrees. I'm meteorologist Alan Archer.

Good morning, I'm meteorologist Alan Archer. For today, it's a 100% chance of rain, thundershowers, and then for tonight, an 80% chance of more rain and thundershowers. So over the next 24 hours, many of us will get an inch and a quarter of rainfall, high 76, low tonight 69. Now for tomorrow, still an ongoing 55% chance of rain, thundershowers, a high tomorrow at 84 before a massive heat wave builds next week. We're talking about highs to be in the 90s to near 100 degrees. I'm meteorologist Alan Archer with the station 97.5 WQBE.

0: Well, Al Archer is talking about next week, which is going to be the busiest week ever in West Virginia, at least. But he's talking about heat and the heat index.
1: I was looking a little bit ahead of time, and I did see a 97 degrees, and my heart stopped because I was like, oh, I'm not ready for this.
0: Yeah, but he's talking.

0: heat index over 105.
1: Wow. Mm-hmm. But it's a dry heat.
0: Oh, yeah. So when you fall on the sidewalk dead, well, he died of a dry heat.
1: There you go. At least you know the reason.
0: Oh, there you are. Yeah.
2: Hey there. This is Leo the 14th, the Pope. Woo boy, it's hotter than H-E double hockey sticks in Rome right now. I can see why Dante wrote the Inferno in Italy. I can't cool down. I tell yous, I'd like to have a word with whoever came up with these Pope vestments back in the day. It was definitely before global warming, I can tell you that. I took off my Pope hat the other day, and about a gallon of sweat poured out. At least I mostly get to wear breathable, flowy robes, and nobody knows that underneath, I'm dressed like one of Michelangelo's angels on the Sistine Chapel ceiling. Well, except for a pair of boxers, which I'm about to jump in St. Peter's Square fountain wearing if the heat doesn't break soon. Stay blessed and stay cool, yous guys.
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0: Well, you better have your house decorated up because it's a big day in your town of Clendenin.
1: It sure is. It is Summerfest going on off of Maywood Drive over in Clendenin, and it is the 10-year anniversary of recovery from the flood of 2016. And they've got all kinds of amazing things. Our buddy Jason from Getting Piggy With It, he's going to be there selling some barbecue.
0: Tell him you want the
1: I want to try the eggs.
0: You want the Jesse WQBE discount.
1: Oh, I like your thinking. You think he'll take my coupons?
0: I'm telling him. Tell the people to tell him that.
1: Okay, I like that.
0: Yeah, he better give you something. He better give you a discount.
1: He does these fried eggs on his grill that look outstanding.
0: Oh, yeah.
1: But they're going to have music all day long. And then at 6 o'clock, they're going to have the Steve Smith Band and then Rewind the Walkman. If you haven't seen them, they are fabulous. Oh, yeah. They're going to be at 7:30 on the Harper stage, and then fireworks are going to be at 9:15.
0: Yep, and the fire department is going to have an open house from 11 till 6, all happening in Clendenin. It has been 10 years since the flood, and we're going to have ourselves a celebration.
1: We're going to party.
0: Absolutely.
1: Well, come on.

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2: The attacks continue. I'm Paul Stevens, Fox News. The U.S. military saying four targets were hit in six U.S. aircraft involved in strikes and targeting along the Iranian coast bordering the Strait of Hormuz.
3: CENTCOM says Iran's dangerous behavior undermined freedom of navigation as commerce increasingly flows through the vital international trade corridor. And that in response, U.S. aircraft struck Iranian missile and drone storage locations and coastal radar sites. And Vice President J.D. Vance wrote on X, quote, Iran signed a ceasefire agreement. We have honored it. If they have disagreements about how the MOU is being applied, they can pick up the phone, but violence will be met with violence. CENTCOM also says U.S. forces will continue to provide a safe passage coordination to support commercial vessels going through the strait.
2: And that is Fox's Christina Coleman. President Trump warning the rise of socialist Democrats, he says, is the biggest threat to the U.S.
4: The president labeled Democratic socialist and other far-left candidates as communist in a midterm election pitch to the Faith and Freedom Coalition.
5: They're communists. They're not social Democrats. They want to completely destroy the traditional American way of life.
4: President Trump criticized Democratic Party leaders for not fighting back against progressive challengers and warned of threats to Christians and other people of faith.
5: These ruthless communists will attack all religions, but in particular Christianity. They always do.
4: Democratic Socialist of America endorsed candidate swept congressional primaries in New York City this week, defeating incumbent and more establishment Democrats. At the White House, Jared Halpern, Fox News.
2: And Bahrain accusing Iran of launching a drone attack on them Saturday. The island nation's foreign ministry did not provide details on what exactly was targeted. Iran has not taken responsibility yet for the attack. That's home to the U.S. Navy's Fifth Fleet in Bahrain. 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
6: Good morning, I'm meteorologist Alan Archer. For today, it's a 100% chance of rain, thunder showers, and then for tonight, an 80% chance of more rain and thunder showers. So over the next 24 hours, many of us will get an inch and a quarter of rainfall, high 76, low tonight 69. Now for tomorrow, still an ongoing 55% chance of rain, thunder showers, a high tomorrow at 84 before a massive heat wave builds next week. We're talking about highs to be in the 90s to near 100 degrees. I'm meteorologist Alan Archer with you with the station 97.5 WQBE.
7: June number 27. Happy birthday to Carly Jones down in Polka.
8: And Loretta Garrison of St. Albans.
7: Christina Price up in Ripley.
8: And over in Sylvester.
7: It's not bad.
8: Heather Bailey.
7: You need to a little more.
8: I know Bob is better at it than me.
7: Sylvester. Jeremy Dunlap of Sod.
8: Andrew Maynard of St. Albans.
7: Marlena Johnson from Hurricane.
8: Chelsea Polly of St. Albans.
7: Happy birthday, Javin Skinner down in Hurricane.
8: And over in Nitro, we've got Susan Boyles.
7: Sandra Kincaid from Elkview.
8: Adeline Lenoff of Kenna.
7: Lisa Lipscomb over in Dunbar.
8: Alea Bailey of Samarico.
7: Abraham Hudnall from Dorothy.
8: Nathan Harless of Charleston.
7: And Sheila Kearns in Kenna.
8: Happy birthday!

0: The World Soccer Cup's going on. Right. Now, America lost to Turkey on Thursday night.
1: Correct, yes.
0: But it didn't matter because they've already advanced to the next round. Turkey's gone. They got to go home.
1: Oh, really?
0: Well, Turkey, you don't have to go home, but you got to leave here, okay?
1: Okay, bring your ranch dressing.
0: But we're into the group play. Now, what that means is if you lose now, you're out.
1: Okay, so before it was just play into your bracket. And now that we've advanced so far, now we go into play.
0: Now we're into group play.
1: Okay. You lose. This one travels. So do you know where we are next time?
0: I know. And I looked at the schedule. We have to check with Colin.
1: It might be Sacramento.
0: I'm not sure. But good luck to America. And Ethel from Mount Sissonville, she's always concerned about, you know, the things that all of us are concerned
1: with. Absolutely.
0: Yep.
2: Well, have y'all seen how them Europeans that are here for the World Cup are just losing their crap over how great America is? Told y'all. I saw this one foreigner in a Costco on TikTok like, who needs 8 pounds of meatballs? And I said, well, nobody, but that's freedom. Who needs the stupid Eiffel Tower when you can get tires, a birthday cake, an eye exam, and rat poison all at the same place? Okay, y'all. I gotta go. America's turning 250, so y'all know what that means. Pre-tattoo shave-a-thon.
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0: We're getting ready to celebrate our 250th birthday next week, 4th of July.
1: I hope we have cake.
0: I knew it had something to do with food. But there is a deal going on right now in St. Albans that you have to do. If you have a family member or may even have a spouse that we lost in the Vietnam conflict, and their name is on the Vietnam Veterans Memorial Wall in Washington, D.C., and you just have not been able to get there and feel their name on the wall. The moving wall is in St. Albans right now in the old Kmart parking lot.
1: Oh, that's outstanding. I do have a cousin that is on the wall. He moved here. My father's Colombian, and so he is Colombian. He became a United States citizen, and he fought in the Vietnam War. He was a helicopter pilot, and he passed away during Vietnam. And I have been to Washington, D.C., but I was like 10 years old. I would love to go see this, just like you said, to feel, look, and touch
0: his name.
1: Yes.
0: Now, it's going to be there through Sunday. This is an exact replica of the one in Washington, and they've been touring the country since 1984. The St. Albans VFW want to say thanks to Scott Combs, and I know he's not going to take the credit for it. There are a lot of people been involved with this, but Sergeant Major Scott Combs, he sent us this information. It's a half-size replica of what is in Washington, and if you don't think, even if you've been to Washington, it's right here in St. Albans. They'll have a special ceremony at 11 o'clock this morning. Get down and see it today or tomorrow. And
1: How special for it to be here.
0: And be here on the 4th of July.
1: Absolutely.
0: How about that?
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11: Good morning. I'm meteorologist Ellen Archer. For today, it's a 100% chance of rain, thunder showers, and then for tonight, an 80% chance of more rain and thunder showers. So over the next 24 hours, many of us will get an inch and a quarter of rainfall. High 76, low tonight 69. Now for tomorrow, still an ongoing 55% chance of rain, thunder showers. The high tomorrow at 84 before a massive heat wave builds next week. We're talking about highs to be in the 90s. To near 100 degrees. I'm meteorologist Alan Archer with the station 97.5 WQBE.

Good morning, I'm meteorologist Alan Archer. For today, it's a 100% chance of rain, thunder showers, and then for tonight, an 80% chance of more rain and thunder showers. So over the next 24 hours, many of us will get an inch and a quarter of rainfall, high 76, low tonight 69. Now for tomorrow, still an ongoing 55% chance of rain, thunder showers, a high tomorrow at 84 before a massive heat wave builds next week. We're talking about highs to be in the 90s to near 100 degrees. I'm meteorologist Alan Archer with you with the station 97.5 WQBE.

0: Well, Jesse here, WQBE, it's wild.
1: It's wonderful.
0: It's West Virginia. Dan from Spring Hill Rod and Gun. Last week, Dan, Jesse and I were talking to the health department about the ticks and that disease, alpha gall.
2: Ooh. Yeah, I don't know how to say it, but I know I don't want it.
0: I know a bunch of people that have it, which bothers me. But
2: yeah, I heard you guys talking about it. I was going to one of the stores. I had to take care of something, so I couldn't come last week, and I heard y'all talking about it, and that perithrine or what, however you say it. Obviously, I'm not a doctor. Like, it's pretty strong stuff. It'll kill a tick when it goes on.
0: Well, and I'll just let you know this. We ordered some of that.
2: Mm-hmm.
0: If you've ordered it, make sure you read the warning label before you start.
2: It's not regular bug spray. You don't spray that all over you. I use it too, and you

0: you put it on your clothing. I was telling you right before we got here that Heather was like, I can't believe you put that on. If you read the label, like, it'll kill a tick instantly. So you put it on your clothes, and I put it on the day before, 2 days before, and I have a whole set of clothes down at my barn. And when I'm going to go in the woods, like I did every weekend, I go down there and strip down, put those clothes that's got it on there. And she's like, well, what are you going to do in 10 years or 20 years if they say, well, that stuff's killing somebody? I was like, I don't know. I'm waiting my red meat between now and then and figure it out then.
1: You can't worry about it in 10 years.
0: That's how much I like to not have a allergic reaction to red meat.
1: Yeah, but if you get that, again, prayer, I'm not sure even how you say it, but if you get that, make sure you read the warning label on it before you go using it. It's just, we all want to get rid of ticks. I guess they're not going away.
0: No, they're not going away. Yeah. I used to think the colder the weather was, there wouldn't be as many next year, but I think they just makes more of them for whatever reason.
1: I think they're riding on the bus.
0: I know, and I hate, what I hate about it is we always talk about promoting outdoors, getting people outdoors, and we sit there and scare them to death.
1: Well, you know what used to scare me was jiggers. I ain't afraid of jiggers anymore.
0: Well, you should be. You should have been with me yesterday. I brush hogged my neighbor's stuff, and I got a couple, my first two jigger bites on me as we speak, right on my hind end as I'm scratching them. It's about that time. Berry picking's a big time for that. And that's another thing to talk about. The blackberries are, you know, usually 4th of July through the month of July is whenever it's time to pick those. So you may want to get that tick spray ready and get ready for that.
1: Another thing I think we have discussed this, and maybe I'm wrong about this, but when you're picking berries, don't snakes like them too?
0: Well, they don't like the berries. They like the birds that come and eat on the berries, so they can eat the birds or the mice or whatever. Everything likes berries, but snakes don't eat them, but they sure eat the small game. Well, so a lot of times they'll be underneath a berry patch.
1: Just be careful. Watch for snakes too.
0: I went on my power line. Well, it's not my power line. I guess it's AEP's, but it goes across my property, and it's got blackberries all over it. And I kind of made it like a drive-through park. I took the brush hog a couple years ago and made these little paths and circles where I can just drive up and go around it, and Heather can reach out the window the side by side, and I can just listen to the radio and not have to get out and get all chiggered up and snake bit and stuff.
1: Other than that, enjoy the great outdoors.
0: Yeah, it's maybe easier just to buy them at Kroger's.
1: What else is happening in our great state?
0: So waterfowl hunters, if you're into waterfowl, you may already know this, but the DNR is going to do a kind of like a controlled hunt down in McClintock for some waterfowl, and it's going to be October 3rd through the 11th. But the thing about that is, if you've never been waterfowl hunting and you think you might want to get into it, this is probably a good thing to apply for. You have to apply on the DNR's website to get a permit. They got different ponds down there, like pond 1, 2, 3, 4, 5, and they have these shooting blinds, and it's kind of set up for handicap, for elderly. Some are rougher than others, but what they're doing is you apply for a certain day. And then if you draw that, you can bring a friend. So you show up down at McClintock's office before 6 a.m. They do a little lottery. They tell you which pond you can go to. Then you have that pond to yourself because it's a controlled hunt. Waterfowl hunting can be tough in the winter. I used to go a lot in January, late December, back in the day. And it's freezing cold. And then you're on the side of the river turning over canoes. This is stupid stuff we used to do. But this is more laid back where you can go right into it. Something. So if you're thinking about getting into waterfowl hunting or taking a kid waterfowl hunting, you may want to check out the DNR's website for that.
1: Another thing coming up here in a couple of weeks is at the youth deal out of Putnam County.
0: Yeah, so they do that every year. Dave Thompson did that for years and years, and it's kind of switched all around and different people running. I know BJ Miller down at the Putnam County Gun Club, and Matt Bowen, one of my guys, one of my managers, and Mike Thompson, they're big into that. That's July 18th. That's the last day of the Putnam County Fair. Mm-hmm. So it coincides with that. But we will have Mike or BJ or somebody come up and give the whole lowdown of that. But that's a great time to introduce kids to the outdoors. They do some archery shooting, 22 long rifle, air gun, slingshots, muzzle loading, skeet shooting. And there's certified range instructors on each stage, and the kids can go from point A to point B.
1: It's a very safe.
0: It's very safe, and a lot of times kids get their first really injected into the outdoors there.
1: All right, and I just got a text from Kay Cunningham. She says, tell Dan to put a cut onion in his pockets when he goes berry picking, and that'll keep the chiggers away.
0: I wonder if Well, I'm going to put them in every one of my pockets.

0: all the time.
1: Yeah, but cut onion in your britches.
0: I wonder if I put two of them in Heather's pocket if they'll stay off me beside her.
1: I don't know. But
0: I'm going to need Kay's phone number.
1: Yeah, in case we have to sue somebody.
0: Yeah.
1: But watch out for the chiggers. Watch out for the snakes. Watch out for the ticks. Watch out you don't get alpha gal. Other than that,
0: man, enjoy the outdoors.
1: The great outdoors.
0: Remember, it's wild. It's wonderful. It's West Virginia. I'm Dan from Spring Hill, Ron Gunn on 97.5 WQBE.
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0: Here's the deal. You know, we're getting ready to have a big party next week on the boulevard from Haddad all the way down to the Capitol. And we got people over, especially in the Boone County area, that are still recovering from, 6 inches of rain last week.
1: Oh, it was horrendous. Logan County, Boone County. And they're looking for donations. And it would be amazing if you could just step up and help them out. They're looking for bottled water, buckets, mops, bleach, shovels, any type of cleaning supplies, food, anything to help them out as they go through this difficult time.
0: You can drop it off at the Jefferson Volunteer Fire Department. This particular fire department is teaming up with the Van Volunteer Fire Department, and these items are going to go to the Van Wharton area, hard hit with that rain. And if you can help out, we'd appreciate it. I know we're all excited about celebrating America's birthday, but let's get these folks back on their feet right now. They're collecting from 10 to 7 at the fire department in Jefferson.
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1: New trouble over the Strait of Hormuz. I'm Daria Albinger, Fox News. The U.S. is launching missiles on Iran, taking out targeted sites. It's in response to an Iranian attack on a cargo ship in the Strait of Hormuz. Here's Fox's Rebecca Castor.
2: A senior U.S. official says U.S. forces struck four targets located along Iran's coastline bordering the Strait of Hormuz, as well as on Keshem Island. This was all in response to Iran striking a Singapore-flagged cargo ship in the strait, a direct violation of the Memorandum of Understanding, which was supposed to ensure safe transit for all commercial vessels. Vice President J.D. Vance saying, Iran signed a ceasefire agreement. We have honored it. If they have disagreements about how the MOU is being applied, they can pick up the phone, but violence will be met with violence.
1: Iran has since responded with a drone attack on Bahrain, which is the home of the U.S. Fifth Fleet. A suspect who was charged with arson in California's Palisades wildfire will remain detained, even though a mistrial was declared in the case. Prosecutors will try to retry the case with a new jury.
3: After declaring a mistrial over a deadlocked jury, a federal judge ordering Jonathan Rinderknecht to remain detained ahead of a new October 19th trial.
4: The politics, you know, they need a scapegoat. They need somebody to blame.
3: Defense attorney Steve Haney reacting to prosecutors vowing to retry the case.
4: The government's case was not strong and they didn't have enough evidence to convict him.
3: Predicting a second trial will end up with Rinderknecht being acquitted. Prosecutors citing evidence, including cell phone data and surveillance video, alleging the 29-year-old started a fire last year that was put out but reignited to become the Palisades fire. Rinderknecht pleaded not guilty. Haney alleges his client is the fall guy for the L.A. Fire Department's failure to fully extinguish the initial inferno. Kristen Goodwin, Fox News.
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5: Good morning, I'm meteorologist Ellen Archer. For today, it's a 100% chance of rain, thunder showers, and then for tonight, an 80% chance of more rain and thunder showers. So over the next 24 hours, many of us will get an inch and a quarter of rainfall, high 76, low tonight 69. Now for tomorrow, still an ongoing 55% chance of rain, thunder showers, a high tomorrow at 84, before a massive heat wave builds next week. We're talking about highs to be in the 90s to near 100 degrees. I'm meteorologist Ellen Archer. With you with the station 97.5 WQBE.
6: Here we go, girlfriend. It is Saturday, and a lot of people might be in line over at Tudor's.
7: And I wish I was with you. Yummy, well, delicious Tudor's breakfast.
6: I'm telling you the same thing. I'd love to be over there right now.
7: But I tell you what, if you want to have delicious Tudor's breakfast on Monday morning, you need to go to our website, sign up for the Tudor's tip-off, and you could be having some fantastic Tudor's biscuits.
6: This is the one thing the one thing the pandemic pissed me off about.
7: Oh, yeah?
6: Was my Tudor's in Nitro was always open 24 hours.
7: Right.
6: Well, it just changed the whole business model for everybody.
7: And now we wake up too early to be able to go.
6: Well, I know it.
7: Just go to our website. You'll see the little icon that says Tudor's, and you need to know your name, where you work, and how many people you work with, and you could be having a fantastic, delicious Tudor's breakfast with your office.
6: I'm gonna run
7: and bring
6: away
7: one to Jeff. He's still crying.
6: Yeah, I want a sausage and egg biscuit. It's called something. I don't think it's a Ron. I'm not sure.
7: I love the Mary B with the bacon. They threw three pieces of delicious, perfectly cooked bacon.
6: That is my wife's favorite. Now I'm getting hungry.

0: WQBE. Have you bought anything during the Prime Days online?
1: Yes, I bought a couple things on there.
0: A couple?
1: Yeah.
0: A couple that you're willing to admit?
1: We'll see if a couple packages will show up at the front door, but we don't need to tell my husband this.
0: Yeah, you know what you do.
1: You got to do your Christmas shopping. You know, it was just Noel Day or Leon Day.
0: You ship them here. That way he doesn't know.
1: You know what? You're not just a pretty face. That's really smart.
0: But reason I bring that up because Prime Days, there are some changes this year, I think. Yeah. Mm-hmm.
2: 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But two people. Oh, I could live with that. 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

0: And we got a movie tonight over in Eleanor, weather permitting, going to show October sky. And this is with the town of Eleanor. We're right behind the GW middle school. I don't want to say elementary school or high school. We didn't have middle school when I was in school.
1: Was it just all high school and middle school went together?
0: Well, we didn't even have electricity.
1: Oh, this is right. This is when you didn't have book bags. You had to carry your books with your belt.
0: With your belt, because we were stupid.
1: And I walked up and down the hills both ways, it was freezing.
0: In the snow. Anyway, GW Middle School, we're behind there at the baseball field, and it'll show at dark. Bring your lawn chairs, bring your blankets. We hope. Now, the weather doesn't look great, but we're hoping. We're hoping we get things in October sky tonight with the town of Eleanor. Come on by and bring your family. We'll have ourselves
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1: 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Jelly Roll. Find a gig in a few you could. Bradley Gilbert. Sweet home, Lynyrd Skynyrd. Change my mind. Riley Green. Boogie boards and digging holes. Aaron Lewis. Yeah, but wasn't. Gavin Adcock. I ain't saying that you're Lauren Alena. Dylan Carmichael, and many more. Oh, yeah. Listen for the WQBE Song of the Day to win free tickets for both days. Jeff and Jesse will announce a new song at 7:15 on the Morning Air Show. The next time it plays, be caller number 20 to rock the country. 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

Good morning, I'm meteorologist Alan Archer. For today, it's a 100% chance of rain, thunder showers, and then for tonight, an 80% chance of more rain and thunder showers. So over the next 24 hours, many of us will get an inch and a quarter of rainfall, high 76, low tonight 69. Now for tomorrow, still an ongoing 55% chance of rain, thunder showers, a high tomorrow at 84 before a massive heat wave builds next week. We're talking about highs to be in the 90s to near 100 degrees. I'm meteorologist Alan Archer with the weather station 97.5 WQBE.

0: Seems like we got all the rich people with us today. We had Jeff Bezos or Bezos. How do you say his name?
1: Bezos. Think you did. I was looking around the room like, who?
0: No. Oh, I'm sorry.
1: Who are you talking about?
0: I didn't mean to gaze at you.
1: I lost all my money trying to get Ella Langley tickets.
0: Yeah. Oh, my God. We don't even want to talk about that. We got to talk to Elon Musk. He's got money. He's the only man I know alive this morning can afford Elon. Elon, buy some Ella tickets.
1: Yes.
0: We just need two.
1: We want pit tickets
0: now. We just need two. That's
2: I'm
0: all.
2: Elon Musk. 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

0: lot to celebrate their first of many decades in business. 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

0: my goodness sakes alive, girlfriend.
1: Yeah, you know that we got the Nitro Fireworks. Ed's going to be out there today. So if you haven't gotten all your fireworks yet for the big 4th of July celebration, I tell you what, that is the place to be.
0: Yeah, you gotta do that. And he'll be there from noon to 2 this afternoon. Now, let me tell you something. You're going to go over there with a budget in mind.
1: Throw it out the window.
0: And then you're going to get there and you're going to go, oh, no, we got to have this.
1: Right.
0: Oh, look, we got... I've never seen anything like it.
1: I was talking to Ed, and he said his wife went with a $100 budget, and she doubled that.
0: Yeah, it's crazy.
1: It's so much fun and so exciting to see all the stuff that they had. And you can put on a fireworks show in your own backyard, be the envy of the whole neighborhood. Yeah. They have everything that you could possibly need.
0: Everything. So check it out today. Come by while Ed's there. Noon to 2, Nitro Fireworks. It's on the Nitro side of the Nitro St. Albans Bridge. So come on by, check it out today. They're open 9 to 9. But stop by and say hey to Ed and slip him a couple of dollars. He needs to buy some more stuff.
1: Yes, he does.
0: Because they have a 4th of July celebration, and their son is going off to college.
1: Oh, that's true. And it's his birthday.
0: And so, it's his birthday.
1: Yeah, they definitely need some more fireworks.
0: Help the man out, okay? Help the man out.
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2: Some new accusations. I'm Paul Stevens, Fox News. Bahrain accusing Iran now of launching a new drone attack today, Saturday, targeting the island nation. Our Chanley Painter with more.
3: A statement from Bahrain's foreign minister says a number of Iranian drones targeted the country. It did not elaborate on the target. Bahrain is home to the U.S. Navy's 5th Fleet, but there is no word if the U.S. assets were the intended target. And it comes just hours after the U.S. struck Iranian targets along the Strait of Hormuz, after what President Trump called a, quote, foolish violation of last week's ceasefire deal. The retaliatory strikes from the U.S. came one day after an Iranian drone hit cargo ships crossing the strait.
2: This coming as the U.S. launched airstrikes in response to an Iranian drone attack on that ship trying to get out of the Strait of Hormuz on Thursday, showing signs of an uneasy ceasefire in the war. Meantime, the U.K. military saying a tanker was hit in the Strait of Hormuz on Saturday. Everybody aboard that vessel is said to be safe and okay. President Trump warns about a rise of socialist Democrats. He says it's a major threat.
4: The president labeled Democratic socialist another far-left candidate. Candidates as communist in a midterm election pitch to the Faith and Freedom Coalition.
5: They're communists, they're not social democrats. They want to completely destroy the traditional American way of life.
4: President Trump criticized Democratic Party leaders for not fighting back against progressive challengers and warned of threats to Christians and other people of faith.
5: These ruthless communists will attack all religions, but in particular Christianity. They always do.
4: Democratic Socialist of America endorsed candidates swept congressional primaries in New York City this week, defeating incumbent and more establishment Democrats. At the White House, Jared Halpern, Fox News.
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6: Good morning, I'm meteorologist Alan Archer. For today, it's a 100% chance of rain, thundershowers, and then for tonight, an 80% chance of more rain and thundershowers. So over the next 24 hours, many of us will get an inch and a quarter of rainfall, high 76, low tonight 69. Now for tomorrow, still an ongoing 55% chance of rain, thundershowers, a high tomorrow at 84, before a massive heat wave builds next week. We're talking about highs to be in the 90s to near 100 degrees. I'm meteorologist Alan Archer. 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
8: I noticed yesterday, did you get a checkup while you were there?
9: No, I did not. I was looking at the ceiling tiles.
10: Oh, yeah, counting. One,
9: right.
10: Two,
9: when
10: three.
9: Will this be over?
8: We sent Jesse out to deliver Gino's pizza yesterday down at Marshall Health at the OBGYN office.
9: Yes, we went to go see Lacey Riggs, and we brought her some delicious hot Gino's pizza.
8: How many ceiling tiles?
9: 46.
8: That's what I thought. 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It'll take just a minute, get her done. Next week, we might come by. Next week will be the 4th of July.
9: Oh, that'll be a big party, and we can be having the party at your office.
8: Here we go. Here

0: Now, I am tired of hearing about it, but it's just not going to go away. The reflecting pool in Washington by the...
1: Right, where the vandalism had occurred.
0: Well, you know, and it depends on if you're talking to the right or the left, whether it actually occurred.
1: Well, then how do fin post tops end up in the water?
0: I don't know.
1: Just from the wind?
0: I don't know. But you talk about, now you can't talk about politics or religion, and you can't talk about our national monuments because it just starts a fight.
1: Oh, goodness.
0: It just starts a fight, but we do have the pool cops on patrol.
1: Good thing.
2: Yeah. Pool cops, they're coming for you.

0: All units respond. We're getting reports of a tourist making an Instagram joke about the peeling paint not being very appealing.
1: Pool cops, they're coming for you at the reflecting pool.
2: Pool cops, it's all Joe Biden's fault anyway.
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6: Good morning, I'm meteorologist Alan Archer. For today, it's a 100% chance of rain, thunder showers, and then for tonight, an 80% chance of more rain and thunder showers. So over the next 24 hours, many of us will get an inch and a quarter of rainfall. High 76, low tonight 69. Now for tomorrow, still an ongoing 55% chance of rain, thunder showers, a high tomorrow at 84 before a massive heat wave builds next week. We're talking about highs to be in the 90s to near 100 degrees. 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

0: All right, let's get all the money we can find and head down to Nitro Fireworks. They're open 9 to 9. Ed's going to be there noon to 2 today.
1: Ooh, we can do some damage over there. That's going to be a lot of fun.
0: A lot of fun. Have yourself a great weekend and get ready for next week. Things are going to get hectic, but things are going to be so much fun. There's so much fun to be had in Charleston, even across the entire state of West Virginia. But we're going to celebrate right here between Haddad and the Capitol. And we're going to celebrate and show you how to party for America's birthday.
1: Absolutely.
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1: What did you say?
0: Two good reasons why you should not drink from a toilet bowl.
1: Okay.
0: Oh, so it's number one and number two.
1: That's it. That's it. Send the collinator, the intern. Get a stick. Get a big stick. 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Yeah.
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It's Jason Murphy. We're live on a Saturday morning, a rainy Saturday morning at that. Gonna see a lot of rain this weekend. Here's Billy Currington.

Did you get Dale and Langley tickets yesterday? I've heard the stories here in Charleston. However, we do have a shot for you to go see Ella in Pikeville next month. Details coming up next.

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0: get an updated look at that forecast with Alan Archer coming up next. But next weekend, Taylor Swift and Travis Kelce's wedding will reportedly be a multi-day event. About 100 people will gather at MSG on July 2nd, the day before the big event, with more than 1,000 people in attendance. You know, we've been talking about how many people does Taylor going to have on her guest list. Over 1,000, no biggie for a wedding.
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4: Good morning, I'm meteorologist Alan Archer. For today, it's a 100% chance of rain, thunder showers, and then for tonight, an 80% chance of more rain and thunder showers. So over the next 24 hours, many of us will get an inch and a quarter of rainfall, high 76, low tonight 69. Now for tomorrow, still an ongoing 55% chance of rain, thunder showers, a high tomorrow at 84 before a massive heat wave builds next week. We're talking about highs to be in the 90s to near 100 degrees. I'm meteorologist Alan Archer with the weather station.

commercial in a surface clip, he explains how he enjoys chatting with TSA and being in the world with other people who are traveling. Also, flying on a private jet is expensive. I can imagine.

0: live, WQB. Well, next weekend, we are going to celebrate America. West Virginia, as a matter of fact, has one of the best and biggest 4th of July celebrations of all. The Charleston Stirlwheel Regatta is going on. You also have the America Celebrates Freedom at the Capitol event going on. You can get complete fair schedules. Well, not fair schedules, but the regatta schedule and everything going on at the Capitol right now at WQB.com.
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It was a big day yesterday. That's a highly anticipated show. Here's Brantley Gilbert.

0: John Party, 97.5 WQB. Well, prayers going out this weekend to Lionel Richie, who had to cut his performance short and go to the hospital on Wednesday night after getting dizzy on stage. Now, his shows yesterday and tonight have been postponed so he can rest.
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0: Jelly Roll, 97.5 to QE. Speaking of Jelly Roll, he's going to be at the Rock the Country Festival, Boyden County Fairgrounds. 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
2: I'm meteorologist Alan Archer. We're looking at 100% rain today, 80% tonight, 55% tomorrow. Weekend rain totals an inch and a half. High today, 76, low 70. High tomorrow, up to 84. Now, tomorrow night, we're drying out and look at the heat return with humidity. That is with a high of 93 degrees Monday, 98 Tuesday, 100 on Wednesday. We kind of get the picture. The afternoon heat indices were 105, perhaps even as high as 110 times next week. Tommy Durant's just telling Archer the weather station, 97.5 WQBE.

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George Burge and Luke Bryan, 97.5 QB. Well, if you're going to the movies this weekend, you still got Toy Story 5 playing, but you also have Supergirl going up against the new Jackass movie, which is apparently Jackass the Best and Last. We really think it's going to be the last one, do we?

0: Chris Young, 97.5 WQE. Well, next week, the mystery voice of the night on your WQE Night Show, hooking you up with a $25 gift card to our friends at Midstate Chevrolet over in Flatwoods. 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All right? 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
1: In Iran, I'm Daria Albinger, Fox News. A shaky ceasefire between the U.S. and Iran is being tested again. The U.S. launching retaliatory strikes on Iran in response to an Iranian attack on a cargo ship. More from Fox's Rebecca Castor.
2: A senior U.S. official says U.S. forces struck four targets located along Iran's coastline bordering the Strait of Hormuz, as well as on Keshem Island. This was all in response to Iran striking a Singapore-flagged cargo ship in the strait, a direct violation of the Memorandum of Understanding, which was supposed to ensure safe transit for all commercial vessels. Vice President J.D. Vance saying, Iran signed a ceasefire agreement. We have honored it. If they have disagreements about how the MOU is being applied, they can pick up the phone, but violence will be met with violence.
1: Iran responding by a drone attack earlier today on Bahrain. That's the home of the U.S. Fifth Fleet. TMZ says it's received another note about the abduction of Nancy Guthrie.
3: TMZ receiving yet another email from a person claiming to know the identities of Nancy's two kidnappers and promising video proof in exchange for one Bitcoin. TMZ talking that they are working with the FBI on the IT technology of those ransom notes. But we're also learning from TMZ that the person who emailed that letter to them claimed to have, quote, a phone stashed in a secure location containing what they said was a video of a, quote, main guy with Nancy on the day the sender described as probably Nancy's last day. This news comes just days after the details of one of those initial ransom notes was revealed to the public, claiming Nancy died unintentionally shortly after she was taken from her Tucson, Arizona home on February 1st and is, quote, buried in nature.
1: Fox's Shanley Painter reporting. 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

Brian Myers, 97.5 WQB. What's for lunch? Oh, fireworks. Well, I don't mean eat the fireworks, but go buy some fireworks. Ed Roberts is in Nitro. We'll check in with him coming up.

Tucker Wetmore, 97.5 WQB. Well, Dolly Parton surprised fans at the grand opening of her first Tennessee travel stop on Wednesday, and she even recorded a special jingle for the attraction. I have to go. I want to go there so bad and check that out. Here's Kenny.

0: Today's country, your 24-karat favorites, 97.5 QB. And Roberts, I'm a little jealous today. He's hanging out in Nitro at Nitro Fireworks. Get ready for the 4th of July next week. Ed, what's going on?
1: Oh, my goodness, Jason. I was here last week, and I could not wait to come back. The countdown to 4th of July is on. We are live at Nitro Fireworks. This is an awesome place. It is open year-round. It is huge. Always has been huge. They even expanded their warehouse, expanded their showrooms, so they could expand your celebrations and have absolutely, positively everything that you want this 4th of July or for anyone. I gotta say, tonight would be a great night to start the celebration. Why not? Everything is 50% off. Some of your absolute best memories can be made right here. As a kid, I remember last week I was here during Father's Day, and I was like, I remember doing this as a kid with my father. He taught me how to do it. Guys, you need to come out and check this out. You can save big, load up on your 4th of July celebration. They have absolutely everything. When I say everything, I'm not talking about just the little stuff. I just posted some pictures of just walking through the showroom, walking through the side rooms. Then they got a whole warehouse out back. This is where the pros come to get their stuff. This is where you come to get your stuff. If you want to do it with a bang this 4th of July, if you want to own your neighborhood, come on, you know what I'm talking about. You need to get down here, see Conrad at Nitro Fireworks. They're open daily 9 to 9, but they have just stocked up to celebrate America's 250th birthday. Come on, guys. We will see you down here. So easy to get to. It's right on the main drag here in Nitro. If you come in the Nitro side, just keep on going past the bridge. If you're coming in from the Institute side, you'll come to us before you get to the bridge. You'll see the rabbit waving. We are live getting ready for the 4th Nitro Fireworks with 97.5 WQBE.
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Bradley Gilbert. Sweet home, Leonard Skinner. Riley Green. Boogie boards and digging holes. Aaron Lewis. Yeah, but wasn't. Gavin Adcock. I ain't saying that you're Lauren Alena. Dylan Carmichael. And many more. Oh, yeah. Listen for the WQBE Song of the Day to win free tickets for both days. Jeff and Jesse will announce a new song at 7:15 on the Morning Air Show. 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

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The countdown to the 4th is on. Countdown to America's birthday is on. 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I mean, I just met some guys. I want to go to their house. They said they're right on the river, and they do it every year. They know to come to Nitro Fireworks. We've got professionals that come to Nitro Fireworks. 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This is not a little rinky-dink tent on the side of the road. This is a professional named Conrad. He's got a whole staff. He's open year-round, 9 to 9, right here in Nitro, right on 1st Avenue, right on Route 25. I'm sure you've been here, but if you've not, you can just come off the Nitro exit, pass that Nitro bridge.

0: Roberts is in Nitro about to blow some stuff up. Is that right, Ed?
1: Yeah, Jason, as I told you in the studio, we're going to blow some stuff up. We are live at Nitro.

0: This is not a little rinky-dink tent on the side of the road. This is a professional named Conrad. He's got a whole staff. He's open year-round, 9 to 9, right here in Nitro, right on 1st Avenue, right on Route 25. I'm sure you've been here, but if you've not, you can just come off the Nitro exit, pass that Nitro bridge, keep on coming on 25 towards Institute, or you can get off at Institute and come right down towards Nitro. We're right smack dab here. You'll see the rabbit waving at you. You'll see the flags. This is something that the kiddos may enjoy. You'll see signs as you pull in that say, stop by for free sparklers. I remember being a kid. Those sparklers are awful fun, but I'm a grown adult. Well, grown man anyway. They got the stuff I like inside. They got the good stuff. They have got the big stuff. There is boxes of mortars in there that are taller than I am. There's 6-inch mortars. I posted just a fraction of the pictures on our Facebook. You'll see what I'm talking about. They've got all of the kits. They've got the show kits. They've got the family packs. They've got the aerial fireworks. They have got the multi-shot cakes. They even have, those Roman candles that I remember having battles with in my neighborhood, although legal moment, we do not encourage the battle with Roman candles. Come on by and join us. We are live at Nitro Fireworks with 97.5 WQBE.
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4: I'm meteorologist Alan Archer. We're looking at 100% rain today, 80% tonight, 55% tomorrow. Weekend rain totals an inch and a half. High today, 76, low 70, high tomorrow up to 84. Now tomorrow night, we're drying out and look at the heat return with humidity. That is with a high of 93 degrees Monday, 98 Tuesday, 100 on Wednesday. We kind of get the picture. The afternoon heat indices were 105, perhaps even as high as 110 times next week. I'm meteorologist Alan Archer with the station 97.5 WQBE.

97.5 WQBE. Well, Bailey Zimmerman's charges for that $16,000 worth of damages were dismissed in court. His lawyer says it's because he took immediate responsibility for his mistake.

0: Today's country, your 24 karat favorites, 97.5 QB. I love me some 4th of July, and I love me some fireworks, and there's one place to go in Nitro, West by God, Virginia, that's got all the goodies for grown folk, kiddos, you name it, they got it. Ed, what's up?
1: Jason, thanks, man. We are having a blast. Literally, get ready to have lots of blasts. We're live at Nitro Fireworks right here on First Avenue, Route 25. You cannot miss us. It's the main drag going up and down. And that big, giant brick-and-mortar building that says Nitro Fireworks is full of the good stuff. This is where people come to shop year-round to get their professional fireworks and their fun stuff. Yeah, they got the little things you might find under a tent somewhere that are overpriced, but they've also got the good stuff. They've got the big stuff. They've got the mortars. They're doing 50% off. These guys are professionals. In fact, Conrad is helping everybody get ready for America's birthday, but I just learned something, and I'm going to share with you all. Today is Conrad's actual birthday himself, so we want to celebrate his birthday. In fact, one of the employees told me there's a little thing where if you bring him like a Dairy Queen Blizzard or something for his birthday, he sends you home with extra stuff. I'm just throwing that out. I don't want him to hear me say this, but happy birthday to him as well. We're getting ready to celebrate America's 250. We know that you want to celebrate with your family. You got your river get-togethers. You got your backyard barbecues. You got your big celebrations. Come get ready. Get prepared. Yes, there's some rain off and on today, but that means you can put off mowing and get ready for next week when it's going to be beautiful. And imagine how beautiful it's going to be in your backyard when you've got all of these fireworks, everything, the biggest, the baddest, the family packs, the aerials, the big mortars. They've even got fuel kits or fuse kits for the pros. This is where the pros go, and you can come here today and save 50% off. Happy

0: Happy 4th of July. 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We're live with WQBE.
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1: The attacks still go on. I'm Paul Stevens, Fox News. Bahrain now accusing Iran of launching a new drone attack today, targeting that island nation.
2: A statement from Bahrain's foreign minister says a number of Iranian drones targeted the country. It did not elaborate on the target. Bahrain is home to the U.S. Navy's 5th Fleet, but there is no word if the U.S. assets were the intended target. And it comes just hours after the U.S. struck Iranian targets along the Strait of Hormuz, after what President Trump called a, quote, foolish violation of last week's ceasefire deal. The retaliatory strikes from the U.S. came one day after an Iranian drone hit cargo ships crossing the strait.
1: And that is Fox's Chanley Painter with that update. The Trump White House has made it a priority to clean up D.C. with a major federal initiative to reduce crime, relocate homeless populations, and restore federal monuments in the nation's capital. Interior Secretary Doug Burnham on Fox and Friends Weekend talked about the push.
3: President Trump, you know, said last year we're going to make D.C. safe and beautiful. We're the greatest country in the world. We're going to have the most beautiful capital in the world. And look at the job that he's accomplished in the last year. I mean, 8,700 arrests, crime rates dropping like crazy in the city to the lowest levels since 1900 in some cases.
1: And again, Secretary Burgum on Fox and Friends Weekend. All this coming as the U.S. Attorney for the District of Columbia, Jeanine Pirro, has been spearheading the federal efforts to crack down on crime and vandalism all in the nation's capital. At least 920 people so far officially said as killed in Venezuela's devastating earthquakes, over 3,300 injured, but tens of thousands are still

0: reported as missing. On Friday, stocks falling to end the week. The Dow down 45 points. NASDAQ and S&P also finishing lower. 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

Ella Langley. You want to go see her in Pikeville? Coming up July 23rd, starting Monday morning. We've teamed up with friends at A to Z Outlets in Thames Valley to give you tickets to the show, hotel stay, and spending money. What a package. All the details coming up Monday with your morning air show.

Well, Miranda Lambert announced her country album, her new one coming out, or country disco. It's called Crisco. Will be out October 2nd. She released her third.

0: Jimmy. This is one of those days I'm a little jealous of who's doing the live remote broadcast. Ed is hanging out at one of my favorite spots, Nitro Fireworks. Ed, what's up?
1: Jason, I've been watching people get real happy, but I don't think I've ever seen anybody this happy. This family just came in. You can tell they're getting ready for their big barbecues and 4th of July stuff here at Nitro Fireworks. The dad opened the door, and as the kid walked in, he started jumping up and down. I mean, I'm talking like kid at Christmas, and that's kind of how I feel when I walk in this place. We are live. We are at Nitro Fireworks. This is the brick-and-mortar store. This is not some who-knows-what tent that's got a couple of those things to throw on the ground, okay? This is where you go to get the good stuff. It always has been the place to go get the good stuff. It is open year-round. This year, though, they knew that America turns 250. They knew that you wanted to do it with a bang. They actually added on extra sections. They've expanded. They've expanded their parking lot. They've expanded their building. And yes, the biggest thing, they have expanded their inventory, which always was the biggest in West Virginia. I was in there listening to Conrad talk to somebody. And he was like, okay, what do you have? And he goes, if it goes up and goes boom, we got it. Simply put, you walk in here, you will see kits. You will see things for the families. You'll see whole fireworks that you just light once, or you'll find section after section after section with all of the mortars, all the big stuff, the family packs, the aerials. Yes, they've got the small stuff for the kids, the stuff that other guys tell you is the big stuff. In fact, for the kids, you walk in and say, I need some sparklers. They've got free sparklers if you come in and tell them you heard it on WQBE. They'll hook them up. So you get the kids happy, and you get happy getting everything for your fourth or any big summer get together and big event. And here's the big thing. 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You walk in the store, you see one of those big giant kits, whatever it says, today, 50% off. And then if you happen to be a military veteran, they've even got military discounts as well. Come celebrate America turning 250. 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

0: Today's country, your 24 Karat favorites, 97.5 WQE. Happy Saturday. We made it to the weekend. We are a week away from America's 250th birthday, and Ed Roberts knows exactly what the perfect birthday gift for America would be. Ed, what's going on?
1: Man, Jason, I watched a friend of mine just come and load up his big old GMC. Had to make multiple trips in and out. These fireworks are bigger than he could carry in one trip. We are live at Nitro Fireworks, getting ready to celebrate America's 250th or any occasion. Actually, Conrad, the professional guy in here that knows everything in the world there is to know about fireworks. It's actually his birthday, yet I'm noticing everybody walking out with Nitro Fireworks shirts. It looks like he's giving a little extra today. Plus, they got a really cool thing. America only turns 250 once. They've got these gold coins, gold-looking coins in there, celebrating America's 250th. I'll post a picture of that. Anyone that spends 250 in here gets one of those coins. And actually, technically, that would be if you spend 500 because everything's half off. So you could spend 500 in fireworks, actually only be 250, have the biggest, best display in the whole dang neighborhood, and you're going to walk out with one of these 250 commemorative coins. It's just one of the cool things that's happening here. They really have went all out to get ready for this America celebration birthday party. They've even built additional sections onto the store. And this was already a big, giant brick-and-mortar store here in Nitro on First Avenue, Route 25. It's been here for years. This is not a pop-up here one day, gone tomorrow, sells Lord only knows what. This is an entire warehouse. 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Honestly, that's why we're here. 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I love this place. My family is going to love the stuff I get from this place. 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
22: Good morning, I'm meteorologist Alan Archer. For today, it's a 100% chance of rain, thunder showers, and then for tonight, an 80% chance of more rain and thunder showers. So over the next 24 hours, many of us will get an inch and a quarter of rainfall, high 76, low tonight 69. Now for tomorrow, still an ongoing 55% chance of rain, thunder showers. A high tomorrow at 84 before a massive heat wave builds next week. We're talking about highs to be in the 90s to near 100 degrees. I'm meteorologist Alan Archer with the weather station 97.5 WQBE.

And congratulations to Thomas Rhett. He's going to be inducted into the Music City Walk of Fame on July 8th. He'll be the 113th artist to get a star.

0: up our live broadcast at Nitro Fireworks in Nitro. Ed, I am sure, is like a kid in a candy store as he's been all afternoon. Ed's wrapping us up. Ed, what's going on, bud?
1: Jason, I don't want to leave, but then again, I do want to go home and get ready to fire off some of these mortars. Yeah, you can tell what I go for. It's Ed getting ready to wrap up the broadcast here at Nitro Fireworks. But honestly, that's when the fun begins. They're going to be doing this sale. They are actually open 9 to 9 daily right here in Nitro. First Avenue. That's Route 25. That's the main drag right here. You can get to it coming off the Institute side, driving towards Nitro. You can come off the Nitro side and keep on driving towards Institute. You will see us. Get here next couple minutes. You'll still see the rabbit waving. But inside, that's where you're going to see the good stuff. And when I say the good stuff, that doesn't even come close to describing it. I posted several pictures of people loading up their cars, their trucks, their trailers here at Nitro Fire. Fireworks. We got towns that literally come here to get their firework displays. They have got absolutely everything. The good stuff, the big stuff. Yes, they have your things like your little fireworks, those things you throw in the ground, the smoke grenades. They've got the Roman candles, the stuff we grew up with. But inside, they have got the good stuff. We're talking the mortars. They've got family kits, aerial kits. You name it, it's wall to wall. In fact, they even expanded the walls and built extra room on their warehouse just to get ready for America's birthday and to make sure you have the perfect 4th of July celebration. Come on down, say you heard it on the radio. Actually, tell Conrad happy birthday. I know we're doing all this for America's birthday, but it's his birthday in there too. And he just happens to be giving away a bunch of presents to everyone. 50% off. He's got free sparklers for the kiddos. You just can't not get ready for this 4th of July, and you can do it all today here at Nitro Fireworks. Thanks for hanging out with me. I'm going to go have fun with my new toys. It's Ed live with WQBE.
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0: 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Maybe not this weekend, but do you shower before getting into a public pool? 52% of people say they do, not rinse. 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
5: I'm meteorologist Alan Archer. We're looking at 100% rain today, 80% tonight, 55% tomorrow. Weekend rain totals of 1.5 inches. High today 76, low 70, high tomorrow up to 84. Now tomorrow night, we're drying out and look at the heat return with humidity. That is with a high of 93 degrees Monday, 98 Tuesday, 100 on Wednesday. We kind of get the picture. The afternoon heat indices were 105, perhaps even as high as 110 times next week. Tommy DeRoss, just telling Archer with you with the station 97.5 WQBE.

Bailey Zimmerman, 97.5 WQB. Well, Vegas is number one in a new ranking of the 100 best cities for 4th of July celebrations. Now, nationally, New York City is runner-up. Of the 100

0: 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That is going to do it for me. I am out of here. Ed Roberts just got back from Nitro Fireworks. He's got you down till 7. 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

0: allowing them to live in the U.S. And the nation's largest wildfire is burning out of control in southern Utah. The Cottonwood Fire has scorched more than 92,000 acres. 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

Leonard Skinner. Change my mind. Riley Green. Boogie boards and digging holes. Aaron Lewis. Yeah, if it wasn't. Kevin Adcock. I ain't saying that you're Lauren Alena. Dylan Carmichael, and many more. Oh, yeah. Listen for the WQBE Song of the Day to win free tickets for both days. Jeff and Jesse will announce a new song at 7:15 on the Morning Air Show. The next time it plays, be caller number 20 to rock the country. 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
1: She's

0: He's going to be at the Putnam County Fair in Eleanor, actually finishing out the fair with fireworks and all that cool stuff, July the 18th. Now, fair gets fired up July 10th all the way through the 18th in Eleanor. And this is one of those fairs, man. It's only $15 to get in. That includes the rides. And if you've been anywhere else, you know it normally doesn't include the rides. Cannot wait. One of our favorite get-togethers. We were actually going to be in Eleanor tonight for a movie night. The rain off and on, and the chance of severe is just too pushing it too much. So they are canceling tonight's movie night, but we will be back out there in Eleanor with that, and definitely back for the Putnam County Fair. So just FYI, we'll check in with Archer, get an update on that forecast next.
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0: tonight's movie night, but we will be back out there in Illinois with that, and definitely back for the Putnam County Fair, so just FYI. We'll check in with Archer, get an update on that forecast next.
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2: Good morning, I'm meteorologist Helen Archer. For today, it's a 100% chance of rain, thundershowers, and then for tonight, an 80% chance of more rain and thundershowers. So over the next 24 hours, many of us will get an inch and a quarter of rainfall. High 76, low tonight 69. Now for tomorrow, still an ongoing 55% chance of rain, thundershowers. The high tomorrow at 84 before a massive heat wave builds next week. We're talking about highs to be in the 90s to near 100 degrees. I'm meteorologist Helen Archer with the station 97.5 WQBE.

0: Charles Wesley Godwin. 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Today's country, your 24 karat favorites, making it sound better all weekend. 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

0: in, folks. That is Sam Hunt on 97.5 WQB. Say hi to all the kin folks. You know they're coming over. You're going there for the fourth, right? Take them a watermelon. Actually, I just stopped by the St. Albans flea market and farm stand on my way back from Nitro Fireworks because I wanted to get one of them big old watermelons. And we're going to be giving away gift cards for that all next week for lunchtime trivia. Man, y'all see this watermelon. And I got one of those yellow watermelons. I haven't seen those many places. They got those, too. In other words, I'm getting ready for my barbecues and festivities, too. All right? Hang on. We'll get back to the tunes next.
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1: Under pressure again. I'm Angelo Bavaro, Fox News. President Trump is facing new questions about the state of peace talks with Iran after new strikes in the Middle East.

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0: 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All right. 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
1: Every Friday night, there's a steady cloud of dust that leads back to a field filled with pickup trucks.

0: swinging for the fence, hitting the home run. That is Joe Nichols. Actually, I really wanted to hang out in the ball field this evening with the rain, and it's... I got to tell you, man, we're dodging some of it. I mean, we're even talking potential flood stuff. But we have postponed tonight's movie that had scheduled for Eleanor. Now, I got to tell you, the next few days, you're going to have so much to do. You need the rest up tonight. But tonight's movie in Eleanor, due to the weather, it was going to be in the outfield there at the baseball park. We have decided to call that a little early. It looks like more rain coming through right about that time, and the field's a little bit wet right now, so we will get back there, I promise, but no movie tonight in Eleanor as scheduled, but I promise we will be back, plus getting ready for the Putnam County Fair, too. See you there with WQB.
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0: Today's country, your 24 karat favorites. That is Parma Lee. God knew better. Holy japers, look at this week coming up. We are going to be rolling out the red, white, and blue through and through. Charleston is always the place to be for the 4th with the regatta. And man, we're going to be kicking off regatta with Winona. 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At the same time, just down at the Capitol, all the states are doing a big giant event for America's 250th. And did you see that they've got Marshall Tucker in Alabama and that big giant Ferris wheel and the symphony and fireworks? We've got those schedules for you at WQB.com as well. And yep, we will see you at both events. We're not going to need a day off after this week's over.
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8: Good morning, I'm meteorologist Helen Archer. For today, it's a 100% chance of rain, thunder showers, and then for tonight, an 80% chance of more rain and thunder showers. So over the next 24 hours, many of us will get an inch and a quarter of rainfall. High 76, low tonight 69. Now for tomorrow, still an ongoing 55% chance of rain, thunder showers, a high tomorrow at 84 before a massive heat wave builds next week. We're talking about highs to be in the 90s to near 100 degrees. I'm meteorologist Helen Archer with you with the station 97.5 WQBE.

0: gone. Actually, I'm not. I'm going to stick around, play some more great country, just like that one, right here. In fact, getting ready for another No Talk Triple Play. Kenny, some Cody, some Lady A. It's on the way.
1: 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So take that short 20-minute drive from Charleston or Huntington to Walker Chrysler Dodge Jeep Ram, just off the Hurricane exit of I-64. Walker Chrysler Dodge Jeep Ram, making friends one deal at a time.

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It's Just a Kiss. Here's Lady Antebellum on 97.5.

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2: Time's running out in the quake-devastated Venezuela. I'm Carmen Roberts, Fox News. 3 days after massive twin earthquakes struck the South American country, rescue efforts are ramping up as crews desperately search for survivors under the rubble-flattened communities. The death toll soaring again, topping 1,400, with nearly 69,000.

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0: people.
1: You know, he gets to shake those tough people's hands coming up at the Putnam County Fair. He's one of our feature entertainers this year. That is coming up right around the corner. And yeah, we'll have a big picnic for the stars and more. Listen to when.

0: Great day to be alive. Although we do have some rain in the forecast. We needed the rain, but the idea is let's get this stuff out of the way this weekend because for the fourth, the whole week, oh my goodness, we're going to have a blast. Now, it is going to be hot, so you're definitely going to need some extra beverages in the cooler. Make sure one or two of them is going to be water next week because they're saying like 95, feeling like 105 type stuff, but sunshine and looking good for all your 4th of July festivities. We'll see you there with WQB.
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His Old Dominion, the one man band.

97.5 WQBE. That's Old Dominion. It's one man bands right here with the rabbits. Well, did you fight the online crowds and somehow pull off Ella Langley tickets? Jeez, we knew that was going to be insane, but considering half the country couldn't get tickets for their shows, and then they added the Charleston show. Yeah. Now, we got an Ella Langley package that's coming up Monday for you to win, but here's what's weird about this one. And cool, you

0: Whoever wins this from A to Z Outlets in WQBE will actually get to go see her in Kentucky in what, this coming month, much earlier than our own September show. And that one's going to include hotel accommodations and gas cards and all of that stuff. We were going to surprise you with a chance to actually see Ella. And then, bam, we got our own show, which congrats to all of our Win It Before You Can Buy a Ticket winners. We did try our best to warn you. The whole world is going to try to come to Charleston to see this one. So, and that's what's going on. But you know us, we'll still find ways to pull something out of her hat. We are the rabbit, after all. We live there. Good luck. 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
3: I'm meteorologist Alan Archer. We're looking at 100% rain today, 80% tonight, 55% tomorrow. Weekend rain totals an inch and a half. High today 76, low 70, high tomorrow up to 84. Now tomorrow night, we're drying out and look at the heat return with humidity. That is with a high of 93 degrees Monday, 98 Tuesday, 100 on Wednesday. We kind of get the picture. The afternoon heat indices were 105, perhaps even as high as 110 times next week. I'm meteorologist Alan Archer with you with the station 97.5 WQBE.

Easy to Love. That is Dustin Lynch. Love spending the weekend with you. Today's country, your 24 karat favorites. Drink a beer. Is Luke Bryan.

0: Today's country, your 24 karat favorites. Drink a beer, Luke Bryan. Have one for me. I'm going to be here a little while and cannot join you quite yet. We'll get back to it. More great country coming up. Low Cash on the way. Some John Party, Carrie Underwood. Plus, don't forget Retro Country USA tonight, the very best of yesterday. We crank it all right back up every Saturday night with WQB.
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0: 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Today is the last bunch of matches before the round of 32 begins tomorrow. 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

0: Tequila. That is Dan and Shay, 97.5 WQB. Just don't mix that tequila with all those fireworks you got today over at Nitro Fireworks. Although, it might happen. Oh, man, I had a blast out there. We were back out from noon till 2, and I got back to the station, and all I can think about is having some fun with the fam. So, we'll be back one more time doing that big sale out there. Thank you again, Conrad and everybody. Hang on, we got Ella Langley coming up, some Nate Smith, Justin Moore, back at it in seconds.
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0: That's right. 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
3: Good morning. I'm meteorologist Alan Archer. For today, it's a 100% chance of rain, thunder showers, and then for tonight, an 80% chance of more rain and thunder showers. So over the next 24 hours, many of us will get an inch and a quarter of rainfall. High 76, low tonight 69. Now for tomorrow, still an ongoing 55% chance of rain, thunder showers. A high tomorrow at 84 before a massive heat wave builds next week. We're talking about highs to be in the 90s to near 100 degrees. I'm meteorologist Alan Archer. With the station 97.5 WQBE.

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Tommy Shane Steiner, What If She's an Angel?

0: Today's Country, your 24 karat favorites right here for the weekend. Plenty more where that came from. Plus, we're getting all set for Retro Country USA. That is coming up here in just minutes. We were planning to get set for tonight's family movie in Eleanor. The rain is just too iffy and hit and miss and at times dangerous. So we have postponed tonight's movie. I'm sorry if you were planning on coming for October Sky, but the idea was we were going to stargaze in the outfield watching October Sky, and there's definitely no stargazing tonight. Now, next week, we got stuff everywhere, so still plenty of things for you to do, and I promise we'll be back. In fact, we're getting ready for the Putnam County Fair, so we'll be back in Eleanor a lot. See you there with 97.5.
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1: This is a Fox News alert. New attacks on Iran. I'm Carmen Roberts. Just hours ago, the U.S. military launched fresh attacks on Iranian targets in the Strait of Hormuz. They struck multiple targets after Tehran violated the ceasefire by attacking a second ship near the strait. Iran also attacked a U.S. ally early today.
2: Bahrain's foreign ministry says it was hit by a number of Iranian drones overnight, and they condemned the attack as a blatant violation of the kingdom's sovereignty and a flagrant threat to the security of citizens and residents. Iran's state-run IRNA news agency says the IRGC Navy targeted U.S. military positions in the region as retaliation against U.S. airstrikes. On Friday, CENTCOM says U.S. forces struck Iranian missile and drone storage locations after Iran hit a Singapore-flagged cargo ship Thursday with a drone. The U.S. indicated it was a breach of the 14-point memo of understanding.
1: Fox's Madeline Rivera, U.S. defense official, telling Fox News a short time ago, the strikes are now complete. Kentucky's governor declares a state of emergency as rounds of dangerous flash flooding swamp the Ohio Valley, leading to at least one death. Governor Andy Beshear says the rain's been much worse than anticipated.
3: We've seen 6 to 7 inches of rain in some parts of our Commonwealth, which has created dangerous conditions, flash floods, and I need you to be careful.
1: Speaking in a video announcement, the governor said another round of heavy rain will hit before 11 tonight.
3: It could dump another significant amount of rain, which is means it's going to be dangerous. It's going to be dangerous to drive. We've already had at least one motorist swept away.
1: And first responders have been rescuing people trapped in vehicles and homes. It's the opposite problem in Utah. Lack of water. The Cottonwood Fire is burning out of control, scorching more than 92,000 acres. The governor's declared a state of emergency and banned fireworks for the 4th. 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
6: Retro Country USA. Welcome to a special edition of Retro Country USA. Now, this weekend marks Alan Jackson's final live concert, taking place in Nashville at Nissan Stadium. And we thought, well, we'll just jump on the bandwagon and join the celebration by playing 2 hours of Alan Jackson's biggest hits. So here we go, back to 1990 when Alan had one goal: chasing that neon rainbow and live that honky-tonk dream. I'm Big Steve Kelly, and welcome to Retro Country USA.

We're celebrating Alan Jackson this weekend here on Retro Country USA. I'm your host, Big Steve Kelly from the Kelly Ranch Studios. And pardon me while I drop this quote.

It's all about Alan Jackson this weekend here on Retro Country USA. Back in the day, in the early days, Alan was working in the mailroom at TNN, just hoping he was making his mark on country music someday. She

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Alan Jackson's in the spotlight this weekend here on Retro Country USA. I'm your weekly host, Big Steve Kelly, and this song still gives me a chill. It's a nice tribute to Hank Williams Sr., Midnight in Montgomery.

0: hotter than a hoochie coochie, and that's hot. On Retro Country USA, it's the Alan Jackson Special, and I'm Big Steve, and I've got more from Alan after a short break.
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0: that's all we really need. And well, that and a couple of pizzas. I'm Big Steve, and this is Retro Country USA, paying tribute to Alan Jackson this weekend on the occasion of his final live concert this weekend in Nashville. And I've got a bunch more Alan Jackson hits coming right up.
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A song about everybody trying to cash in on the country boom of the 1990s. From Alan Jackson, here on Retro Country USA. I'm Big Steve Kelly in the Kelly Ranch Studios, and when you're talking about forever and what that entails,